Spazzo, what's going on? Hold on, hold on. This is spooky. Hottest song in the city right now. This right here. Oh, man. Let's go. Crazy. Watch it drop.

0: 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My man DJ Spazzo has a new show. Every Thursday at midnight. DJ Spazzo putting it on for New York, New Jersey, and Connecticut every Thursday night at midnight. Lit Digital, shake the block. Spazzo, what's going on, my brother? I see you. You want to see Jay-Z at Yankee Stadium? I got those tickets. Oh, yeah. Yes, I do. You want to see Usher and Chris Brown? I got those tickets. Let me see that steering wheel. What type of car you driving? Where you riding? I'll make it happen right now. You want to see A Boogie in Atlantic City? Broadwalk Hall, Funk Flex on the set. I got those too. DJ Omanai, what up? M, what up, baby? You want to see Meek Mill in Atlantic City? Walt Reeder Jr., what's going on? Funk Flex on the set. Ain't nothing stopping. I run the city. Lit Digital, we got all these spaces on Smash. Shout out to my man DJ Spazzo. We got a new show every Thursday night. Playing nothing but New York, New Jersey, and Connecticut every Thursday at midnight. DJ Spazzo. This right here. French Montana, Rick Ross, Max B. Hottest song in the city.
1: Cuckboys.

0: Rosé, this is a mega verse you put down here, too. This right here? Wow! I can't wait till we announce Summer Jam. I can't wait. I can't wait. I can't wait.
1: Bad bitch, smoke big bitch. Tell you different. You
0: one hand up in the air right now.
1: Rich.
0: Hottest song in the city. This right here.
1: I tell you different.
0: You must be going blind. This is wow.

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0: Spent $5 million for the wristwear.
1: Wow.
0: Yeah, and I'm talking this year. You got the same watch that my wear. And my virtual wear ones on my six pair.
1: Wow. Wow. Wow. Wow. Oh, God. This right here is touching a nerve.
2: Oh, boy.
1: Put one hand up in the air right now, New York.
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0: Yes! 1-800-223-9797 right now if you want to talk to me. I'm here for one night only. It's Maria approved. I'm coming to Fantasies, Keyport, New Jersey. Huberto, what's going on? Lenny, what it is? Fantasies, I'm there. That's going to be... Let me bring this energy up. Funk Flex, I 97. Here we go.
1: I'm not trying to be nosy. Let me know where you going tonight. 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Don't be out with your friends, flirting with... 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
1: Now you getting drunk, grabbing on my pants. Why not? My station. Hey Boogie, Zeddy Will, Kyle Rich. You know what it is, Funk Flex, what New York City sound like, what the Bronx sound like. This is wild. Let's go.

Yes. Ho! Jersey Energy. Go! Unicorn Fetty Wap. DJ J Hood, DJ Fade, Funk Flex Hot 97. I'm just saying. Shout out to my man DJ Spazzo. We got a new show every Thursday, 12 midnight, playing only New York, New Jersey, and Connecticut artists only.

0: Yeah. Usher, Chris Brown, I got a lot of those tickets right now. Jay-Z.
1: Yeah.
0: Yankee Stadium, Roots Picnic in Philly, Funk Flex on the set. Yes. Oh.

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I'm giving you that energy, baby. Every day, 5 o'clock, I'm here. But did it again, jump on, I'm a swimming like a millionaire. Designer boots, I'm a switching the pairs, but who's a Brazilian there? 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
0: Don't forget, each and every Thursday, my man DJ Spazzo got a new show. 12 midnight. Playing nothing but New York, New Jersey, and Connecticut artists. Lit Digital, shake the block!

crazy. I went deaf on it. I got a lot of tickets, baby. Meek Mill. All I need is Boardwalk Hall, Atlantic City. You're gonna have to spend. It's gonna be crazy. Walt Reed Jr., what up, baby? June 20th, Funk Flex on the set. I went deaf. Wait a minute. Oh, yeah. Lit Digital. Funk Flex, Bobby Trends. Shout out to DJ Spazzo, Ty Boogie, Tap Wizza, DJ Nice, DJ AZ, DJ Nick Scalise, DJ CeeLo, DJ Big Ben. I told you, DJ Spazzo got a new show every Thursday night, 12 midnight, playing artists from New York, New Jersey, or Connecticut. It's happening. We moving. I got some tickets right now to see Usher, Chris Brown.

Yes. Shout out to my man Albert Rodriguez, baby. Media Co. Oh, we killing them out here, baby. It ain't gonna stop. CEO, President Energy. Alberta, what up, baby? Mm-hmm. Shout out to my man Sue Kim. Cujo, what up? Tomas, what's going on, Tomas? I see you. That's right. Nessa, Katrina B. Cynthia, WBLS. Karina, I appreciate all those tickets. Matter of fact, if you want to see Jay-Z at Yankee Stadium, I'll give you those tickets right now. If you want to see Usher and Chris Brown, I'll give you those tickets right now, this second. Also, you want to go to that Roots Picnic with Funk Flex on the set? I got tickets to that, too. Let me see that steering wheel, what type of car you're driving or riding. I'll give them to you right this second. We are not playing. Shout out to Stacy George, Live Nation. Sean G, what up? Live Nation, Urban, we not playing. There's going to be 10,000 deep each night in there, maybe 15. Let me keep it international, baby. Ooh, green. Here we go.

Rest in peace to the fat man, Scoop. DJ Knuckles, what up? Young Sav, I see you. Where are my birthday people at? Funk Flex on 97, I run the city. My station ain't gonna change. You know what it is. Oh, you want me to break it down? Arr!

0: Cleveland Clan. What's going on?
1: Out. 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
0: DJ Riz, DJ Scissorhands. I see y'all.
1: Stop

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That's when I knew that your heart was scarring. 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

0: Yes, it's Hot 97, Funk Flex. It's that time, birthday time, of course. Fran, what's going on?
1: Hey, Funk, what's up, what's up?
0: What part of Jersey are you from?
1: I'm by East Brunswick.
0: Okay.
1: 1 week to my birthday.
0: That's right, that's right. Shout out to everybody out in East Brunswick.
1: Mm-hmm.
0: All right, so listen, since it's your birthday, I'm going to give you some tickets, and since you're in Jersey, I'm going to give you some tickets to see Ashanti and Trey Songz.
1: Oh,
0: and PNC. Yes, I'm going to give you a pair of tickets.
1: Woo!
0: Yeah, just for you, for your birthday. You ready for that?
1: Yeah, bro, thank you.
0: Okay, tickets are available at Ticketmaster.com. It's made hot by Live Nation. I've been telling people I want to try and get on this show. That sounds like it's going to be something. I think I want to touch
1: that. Yeah, I was looking at them tickets online, too.
0: Yes, yes, yes. Now, listen, I want you to hang out with me during the takeover, so I don't want you to move, okay?
1: No problem, no problem.
0: You in the car or you at home?
1: I'm at home right now. I just got out the car, actually.
0: I'm going to play something because I always play an artist from New York, New Jersey, or Connecticut. So I'm going to give you a little Brooklyn, Coney Island, Harlem energy. I'm going to play this new Nems, Ron Browse. All right, I'm going to start with that. And then I want you to come back and hang out with me during the takeover, okay?
1: All right, no problem.
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It's only going to be artists from New York, New Jersey, and Connecticut. This is what New York City sounds like. 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

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You got a lot of blends. 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Catch up from behind. You want to see Usher and Chris Brown at Funk Flex right now? Let me see that what type of car you're driving. I'll give them to you right this second. Who going up tonight? First time ever I'm going to be at Fantasies, Keyport, New Jersey. You going up tonight. One night only. Roberto, what's going on? Lenny, what up? You want to see Jay-Z at Yankee Stadium? I got a lot of those tickets. You, we gonna fight. We going up tonight. Franken. You want to see Meek Mill, Atlantic City, Boardwalk Hall? Walt Reed Jr., what up? June 20th, Funk Flex on the set.

0: looking for you for Summer Jam. This month, wow, spooky. We are no longer twerking.
1: This is crazy.
0: This is crazy.
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0: We are not twerking this summer. 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Not this summer. Not this summer. French Montana, Max B, Rick Ross, we looking for you for Summer Jam. Y'all got a lot of records.
1: Who am I to tell you different?
0: Summer Jam's gonna be phenomenal.
1: Throwing big drums.

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Rick Ross, this was such a hard record to come in on. This verse is phenomenal. You hear me? You hear me? Rick Ross, French Montana, Max B, we looking for y'all for Summer Jam.

0: This song is crazy.
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0: DJ Envy, I heard you're not gonna play this record because Ross don't like you. It's whatever, fam. It's whatever. Put one hand up in there right now, New York. Rick Ross, French Montana, Max B. We looking for you for Summer Jam.
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0: States. 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Leon Thomas, we're looking for you. Mariah the Scientist, we're looking for you for Summer Jam. The Baby, we're looking for you. We're looking for everybody. Everybody. Especially New York artists. 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Kendrick Lamar, we ain't looking for you. 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I'm looking for Drake. I'm gonna play the hell out of that Drake album. Drake, we looking for you for Summer Jam too. Nah, we looking for some things. Nah, yeah. It's gonna be phenomenal. You know what it is. I'm looking for French Montana and Rick Ross and Max B for Summer Jam.
1: Oh,
0: they're gonna tear that place down. Let's go. One hand up in the air. The biggest song in New York City right now. Listen to me. When French says that right there, it touches such a nerve. It just touches a nerve. It does. Yes. DJ Spazzo got a new show every Thursday night, 12 midnight, playing nothing but artists from New York, New Jersey.

0: day. 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Summer Jam's gonna be special. Yeah.
1: Okay.
0: Wow.

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1: Crazy. 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Hey, Boogie, we looking for you for Summer Jam. Ice Spice, we looking for you for Summer Jam. Let me start getting the summer starts now.
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1: Ah!

French Montana, Rick Ross, Max B. Crazy! Ooh! West Side Mount Up! 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My station, by the way.

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1: New York, they causing the distraction. This is hip hop.
2: Jadakiss, we looking for you for Summer Jam 2. I think we're going to have a New York theme at Summer Jam this year. A full New York theme. Yeah, yeah, yeah.
1: New York, they causing the distraction.
2: Oh.
1: This is hip hop.
2: Let's go.
1: We in the Mecca of New York.
2: That's right.
1: It's deep. Dipset. Right.
3: Turn the
1: you
3: words
1: don't know the words. Yo, Tech, let's make something happen.
2: Oh.
1: New York. Is that top?
2: Heavy New York artists will be at Summer Jam this year. We're going to be heavy, heavy, heavy New York. Heavy.
1: New York, they causing the distraction. This is hip-hop. We in the Mecca of New York. It's deep, deep set.
3: Turn the
1: words. Don't know the words. Yo, Tech, let's make something happen.

neighbors. He's a you, y'all neighbors. 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We ain't playing with, this is New York. This one, these is one, right?

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Still trying to get mommy to suck the Miller Lite. 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If I take her out, I can pop her the next day. Member of the vocals, MJ of the Pro Tools, antisocial. Phil Jack on the track, but I can't coach you. This is just audio and

0: But look at the city, my nigga, I'm hyped up. 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My carpet work good, niggas already checked that. Probably just comfortable, but that's where I slept at. 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
1: Jet Black! DJ Technician, I see you, bro. I see you. Put one hand up in there. I'm giving you party energy at all times. You want to see Usher and Chris Brown? I got those tickets at Funk Flex. Do it and do it now. 5 o'clock every day. My city. My state.

0: All right, this is crazy. This is crazy. My man DJ Spazzo got a new show every Thursday night at 12 midnight, playing nothing but New York, New Jersey, and Connecticut artists. Break it down.
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0: Break it down right here.

I'm just excited. 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I love what I do, New York. I really do. I don't want to cause problems. I just really love what I do. I love coming up here every day and playing music for y'all. I love it. I really, really do. I love doing it. I mean, they pay me a lot to do it, man. I don't want to leave that part out. I appreciate Media Co. I appreciate you guys. Don't get it twisted. So, Kim, thanks. Albert, thanks. Cujo, thanks. I'm hey.

0: state, New York City, you put one hand up in there right now. If you want to see Usher and Chris Brown, I got those tickets right now. At Funk Flex, let me see that steering wheel. What type of car are you driving? Summer Jam will have a lot of New York, New Jersey, and Connecticut artists this year. No holes barred. We got no more nonsense going on. You can't pay to be on this concert. No more. You different. We the ones. You must be going blind. Yes. French Montana. Max B, Rick Ross, we looking for you for Summer Jam.
1: Yes.
0: We are looking for y'all for Summer Jam. Let's go.
2: Oh, boy.
0: One hand up right now. 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You like?

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0: Attention.
1: 5 p.m., that's right. While you in traffic, Funk Flex is giving you that day party energy. 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Ladies,

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0: It's Hot 97. Let's take over. There is Rain Dance, Dave and Tems, because Fran wanted to hear that on the takeover, correct?
1: Yes, I did, honey.
0: Ashanti, Trey Songz, you got the tickets. You're going, correct?
1: Thank you, thank you, thank you.
0: That's going to be a good event.
1: It is, I'm looking forward to it.
0: Yes, so I'm going to play new music like I always do from an artist from New York, New Jersey, or Connecticut at the end of the takeover. So I'm going to go to Queensbridge with Zeddy Will, YK Niece. And what would you like to play?
1: I want to hear Chanel by Tyler and Folded by Kalani, please.
0: Okay, so let's get to that right now. Fran is here celebrating her birthday. No, actually, your birthday is in a couple days, right?
1: Yep. My birthday is 1 week from now. 1 week.
0: That's right. Funk Flex, Hot 97 Takeover.

0: Yes, Hot 97, Funk Flex. Of course, there was Is It a Crime? Mariah the Scientist. Mariah the Scientist, we are looking for you for our Summer Jam concert. Please, we are looking for you. Okay, so Fran wanted to hear that, so we played it for you, correct?
1: Yep.
0: And you got the tickets to see Ashanti and Trey Songz.
1: Uh-huh.
0: For your birthday.
1: Yep.
0: New music, like I always do from an artist from New York, New Jersey, or Connecticut. So we're going to Queensbridge. What would you like to play?
1: I want to hear Sold It by Kehlani.
0: And Kehlani is coming to the Barclays. She's going to be tearing that down. Yours truly, Funk Flex, is going to be on the set. Shout out to my man, David Ali. Listen, I appreciate you listening to me every day, friend. Thank you so much.
1: No problem.
0: Yes, and you know, 5 o'clock is my time. I got that new time every day.
1: I know, I heard.
0: Yes.
1: I'll be listening to Jasmine.
0: And enjoy the tickets, and 10 o'clock, I'm back on the set.
1: Thank you, babe.

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14: Oh, oh. Kehlani's coming to the Barclays. Yours truly, Funk Flex, is going to be on the set. David Ali, what's going on? Ron Browse, I see you. This is... Oh, wow. Oh, wow. 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

0: State.
1: Summer Jam's going to be crazy. We are putting every New York artist possible, every New York, New Jersey, Connecticut artist possible on Summer Jam. Summer Jam is going to return to the essence. You hear me? I'm tired of all these out-of-town artists being on Summer Jam. I do not want to twerk anymore. And y'all shouldn't want to either. You must be going blind. this is so necessary and important. I'm just telling you what it is. Wow. 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

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Rick Ross, French Montana, Max B, I need y'all to report to Summer Jam.

0: ain't heard nothing like this in a long time, New York. 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
0: Summer Jam gonna be crazy. 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

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Rick Ross, Max B, French Montana, we need y'all for Summer Jam. 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
2: 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Go

Summer Jam's going to be crazy. You know something, New York? I have never, since I worked here, had any input on Summer Jam. I've always watched from the sidelines. All the out-of-town artists coming and grabbing bags without the city on the bill. Let me say what I want to say today. And this is a no offense to nobody. This is Hot 97 built off of New York City. I am 100% okay with out-of-town artists and out-of-town personalities. I want to make sure you understand what I'm saying. It's all good. But we are talking about the artists who have made and built this city and built this radio station. This station is not built off out-of-town artists. I am from the Bronx, and I've been here a long time. And there's a lot of artists in this city that get no burn. That is changing. Shout to Katrina B helping us change it. You no longer have to pay to get on. You don't have to pay to get your records played. You don't have to pay to get to the concert. I don't know who told y'all that y'all could come into this city and work here and charge people. Don't let me say your name. Because y'all soft. Don't let me say your name today. And let me tell you something moving forward for this summer. Don't get on my nerves. Do not get on my nerves. And I'm going to tell you, you know something? I didn't forget that DJ either. I think you told me to do something with your private parts. Remember in your stories, you know, you work at the Spanish station. You remember you said something about me. And I know what happened to you. And I'm going to wait. Guaracha, man. I'm going to wait. But I know what happened to you. Now, getting back to this Summer Jam thing. Every New York artist in this city is going to be on Summer Jam. Everyone. Everyone. This is my station. I built this. Okay? Remember that. All y'all that came over here all the years that work here, I built it. I own it. You just lived here. You got a turn. That's it. This is my station. I built this city. It's on my back. I'm the one in the streets. I'm in the clubs. Me. While y'all sit home cushy and comfortable. That's why some of you don't work here no more. I built this. That's the problem. You forgot. Enough's enough. Every New York and Jersey and Connecticut artist will be on Summer Jam from the biggest to the smallest. We can't go to Atlanta and be on their concert. We can't go to LA and be on their concert. We can't go to San Francisco and be on their concert. When we go to LA, there's always a cornball telling us to check in. I'll never check in. Every rapper, everybody over there has always called me to check in. Check in for what? Kill me. Shoot me. Kill me. I'm coming in here. I don't check in. Only reason people tell you to check in because they think you don't got the burners or the heat on you. Tell me to check in New York. I dare you. I dare you to tell me to check in New York. I dare you. Hot 97 Summer Jam is returning to the people. There's always been a little scam, a little thing going on behind the scenes. I watched it for years. I am the last man standing. Because I'm real, I'm true to it. I'm true to this game.
I play the music because I love it, not because I want to fill my pockets. Not because I want to get something off the culture. I am not talking about anybody. Please don't take nothing personal today. Summer Jam 2026 will return to the New York, Jersey, and Connecticut artists. I've been working on this for years. Years! Years! Years! Out-of-town artists will no longer headline Summer Jam. Why? Why? Why? No disrespect. It's my city, man. And I'm going to tell you something else. And this is about no one specific. This is about the game as it is. Everybody who's not from the culture always wants to not just be in it, but control it. If hip-hop is not your... If you're an air personality, a DJ, whatever you do, man, podcast or whatever, if hip-hop isn't the first music that you listen to when you begun, you're not part of this. You're a guest. You are a guest. Now, don't let me have to talk to you like that again. Now, Summer Jam 2026 will be every New York, Jersey, and Connecticut artist. I've been doing my homework. We not twerking. Don't piss me off this summer. I'm telling you. I'll hurt your feelings. I will hurt your feelings. I'll stop your career. Shout out to my man DJ Spazzo. He got a new show every Thursday night, 12 midnight. Playing artists from New York, New Jersey, and Connecticut. And he's not charging nobody.

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0: New York Summer Jam will return to artists from New York, New Jersey, and Connecticut. Okay? Yeah, that's what it's going to return to. And no bozos, we're not charging. Right? Only people not from the culture will charge you.
2: Coke boys. 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Coke boys.

French Montana, Max B. Rick Ross. We looking for y'all for Summer Jam. Fetty Wap, we looking for you.

Fetty Wap. Fetty Wap, we looking for you. Fetty Wap, we looking for you, my brother. You know why? We gonna bring you home properly, and we looking for you. You tell your management, whoever it is, we got the bag for you. Fetty Wap, we are looking for you for Summer Jam. Because we going to Jersey. And we not going to Jersey without Fetty Wap. We going to welcome you back to this town properly. If anybody knows Fetty Wap, you tell him I'm looking for him. His sister, his label, everybody. Reach out to Fetty Wap. We looking for him for Summer Jam because Summer Jam is going to return to New York and Jersey and Connecticut, artists being headlined. Okay? That's what this is going to return to. No more favors, who I know, South artists, West Coast artists. None of that. It's done. It's done for good. It's done. That's it. All right? That's not going to happen anymore. Fetty Wap, we are looking for you. Fetty Wap, we're looking for you. Tell somebody to reach out to me. We got the bag.

0: this now. Everybody had their turn. I got it now. 41, I'm looking for y'all. 41, I'm looking for y'all. Jen Carter. Kyle Rich. Tata, I'm looking for y'all. Somebody call Kyle Rich. Somebody call Tata. And somebody call Jen Carter and tell him I'm looking for him. Yeah, I'm looking for him. I am, yes. Yeah, I'm looking for him. Let's go.
1: Yeah, baby.
0: We need to bring Fetty Wap to Jersey for Summer Jam.
1: Want you to be my lady again, baby. I know my lifestyle is just...
0: I'm going to show you how to build excitement in this town. All these other DJs just want to take money from artists and suck the life out the game. Let's go, New York. Somebody call Fetty Wap and tell him I'm looking for him for Summer.

0: Yeah. Somebody call 41. Jen Carter, Tata Cowrich, tell him I'm looking for him for Summer Jam. Only New York, Jersey, and Connecticut artists are going to be at Summer Jam this year.
1: Come. I gotta relax. New Abby got put in my cash.
0: You watch. You watch, New York. Somebody call 41 and tell him I'm looking for him. I'm looking for a lot of artists. I'm looking for Mariah to sign you. Drake, I'm looking for you, too. Hey, Boogie, I'm looking for you, too.

0: These on my hip. Call up SP, tell him speed up the whip. 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He PTSD from the sound of the sirens.
1: 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Starting at 5 p.m. every day, once an hour, I'm going to be giving you new music. But hold on, it's only going to be artists from New York, New Jersey, and Connecticut. This is what New York City sounds like. Turn the music off. Enough for all this out-of-town music.

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8: 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I asked him, was he hurt? 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My mom was in the car. My wife was in the car. I said, you ain't go to the

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We run the town with the get down. You know what it is. Holla. You want to see Usher and Chris Brown? I got those tickets right now at Funk Flex. 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Let's go to Harlem, Fergie, Baby Cam. I'll be back tomorrow, 5 o'clock, man. You know what it is.

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2: You know there's people out here getting into accidents and not calling nobody. I had a friend that got into an accident. I asked him, was he hurt? 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He told me everybody in pain. My mom was in the car. My wife was in the car. I said, you ain't go to the hospital? I said, get up now. 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Tell me how.

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2: You know there's people out here getting into accidents and not calling nobody. 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I said, you ain't go to the hospital? 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
1: You know there's people out here getting into accidents and not calling nobody. 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

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That's when I knew that your heart was scarring. 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Like, wait, babe, let me

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0: Yes. Yo, shout to SZA.
1: Big Jersey.
0: Yeah.
1: Yeah.
0: Man, listen. Oh my God. Go ahead. Hit it, SZA.
1: Yeah.
0: Woo!
1: That's six county
0: good
1: talent
0: right
1: there.
0: Good morning, Tri-State. Yeah.
1: Yeah. Tall tour.
0: Vocals. Okay, it's High 97. This morning, tomorrow. It's your boy, Kim Merrill. We here. Uh-huh. And I told y'all before the break, we paid some bills, play some SZA. And now it's time for Mia Bell and the headlines, y'all.
2: Got some information for you.
0: Hey.
2: Apple announced end-to-end encryption in text messages sent between iPhones and Android phones. Oh. So they finally caught up.
0: No green bubbles?
2: Well, no green bubbles, but now these green bubbles are now protected because I guess this, you know, before this new switch up.
0: It was hackable.
2: Yes, it was hackable by hackers and, you know, people who wanted to get into your phone. They can completely find out what those Android messages are. I'm looking dead at Shawnee because he's our green bubble.
3: I am the Samsung guy.
2: Yes, he is our green bubble, but now a lock icon is going to appear in the conversation between iPhone so that you know that it's secure and nobody can get into it. It's protected.
0: Hey, all right.
2: They're catching up.
1: That's good. That's good.
3: It seems like they're starting to work together. Yeah,
1: I hate going in between WhatsApps and Telegram.
0: Oh, my God. Once you hit me with the, go to WhatsApp, I'm like, all right,
1: I'm not doing all this.
0: Yeah. Why are you asking for my Social Security?
2: Hey, y'all know better than that because we all Caribbean here.
0: Facts.
2: I know you got a WhatsApp on your phone.
1: That's a fact. Mm-hmm. Okay. Anything's better than getting them old calling cards you used to get back in the day.
2: Right.
1: A bunch of the numbers.
0: The boss.
1: The worst. I'll take WhatsApp over that any day.
2: People who use WhatsApp in America, like my sister, it's very strange to me.
3: I got a lot of people,
0: I was going to say, I'm like,
3: you live in Jersey.
0: Yeah. Why you hit me on WhatsApp, bro? Yeah,
1: you definitely do illegal activities.
0: Yo, for real.
2: That is funny. All right.
0: Everybody here, open up their phone. And whoever got the most unread WhatsApp messages.
1: Oh, yeah, I got by landslide. Landslide.
2: None
1: of my Nigerian cousins hear back from me.
0: So. I got 80 unread messages on WhatsApp. And 79 of them is my mom.
3: Yeah, mine say 70. I mean, like 70.
2: I got 55.
3: Because it be the memes from the Caribbean.
0: Yeah!
3: Good morning.
0: Yeah, good morning with the shiny
3: God bless
0: rose.
3: You. God bless with the shiny rose. God bless you. The group chat, family chat.
0: Go crazy.
3: You be like, yo.
0: Yo. Oh my God.
2: All right. Now, moving on in local news, the three New Yorkers exposed to hantavirus are being quarantined in Nebraska.
0: Good. Keep them.
2: Okay. Now, it looks like they are going to be subject to a 42-day monitoring period now that they were exposed to the virus on the cruise ship that we've been talking about since, last week?
0: Yes.
2: It looks like, you know, we're just going to have to wait it out until they're able to come back. And those that were exposed to this virus in particular, they're saying that it's not as deadly. The Andes virus, that's like a subpar of whatever the Andes virus is. And that's what is basically keeping these people quarantined in Nebraska right now.
0: Okay.
2: Because they're able to spread it from person to person, but the symptoms are a little less severe than the three people who died already.
0: Okay.
2: But it still includes aches, fevers, gastrointestinal issues, and the works.
0: That's the worst.
1: When they say gastrointestinal, they
0: you know what that means. You're peeing out your booty.
1: Yeah, it's coming out the backside. Sounding nuts.
2: So I guess we gotta wait 42 days, see what happens to those folks.
1: It's either going local or it's going express.
2: We're wishing those people well and hope that they don't bring nothing back over here.
0: Yes.
2: Orange County and Westchester County, just so y'all know where they are.
0: Okay.
1: Boy.
0: Yeah, keep it over there. All right? Listen, gastrointestinal issues, turn the bidet water too cold. Okay? Y'all be all right.
2: Now, that's it for the headlines this hour. Alternate side parking is in effect. Collections are on schedule. Them kids got to go to school today. It's 56 degrees. We got a high of 72.
0: Ooh.
2: And it's Wednesday.
0: Yeah. It's hump day, y'all. You know what I'm saying? Let's get the humping. Getting over the hump is what I mean.
2: Yes.
0: With the hot topic after the break. Thank you, Mia Bell, for the headlines. When we come back, we are going to be talking about the hot topic of the day because we set the trends. If you're talking about it, we're talking about it. And we start talking about it first. How has Instagram ruined dining in New York City? Because we are all born and bred New Yorkers, and we remember what it's like to go to a restaurant that you liked, that you was, you didn't even have to gatekeep, because it was only locals. And you could go there and have your favorite meal, nice and quiet, and now there's 80 people from Nebraska with the hantavirus mutation sitting there asking, yo, is the pho here good? And I'm like, yo, bro, this is a Puerto Rican spot. Keep it locked. Hot 87 mornings around. We're going to be right back, all right? Hot topic.
4: I'm sitting here looking at Keisha like, do you love me? Do you love me not?

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1: We're sharing in the studio today.
0: Okay. These is our confessions. You know what I'm saying? Good morning, Tri-State.
1: Yeah.
0: Morning, Samara, y'all. You know, and
1: we need an after-hour show.
0: Oh, baby. Oh, brother.
1: We talk about the stuff we can't talk about. Yeah.
0: We got an FCC free show, baby. We would. Y'all would hear some things.
1: That's why you tune into the YouTube, baby.
0: That's right. 8 o'clock, YouTube TV. Hot topic of today is, has Instagram ruined the dining experience in New York City? Because, you know, it's New York City. It's not, you know, some random town.
1: Yeah.
0: There's a lot of marquee restaurants. You know, people like to gatekeep certain situations because they could get out of hand. You know what I mean? Like, you post your favorite restaurant, and next thing you know, like I said before the break, you know, 40 people from Nebraska with hantavirus is in there making a scene, causing a line, and now you can't get no oxtail. You know what I'm saying? So, have y'all had an experience where you used to go to a spot and be like, yo, this is my spot, and then it got popping, and now you're like, damn, dog, like,
2: You know what? I keep seeing, like, you know, some of my local spots on TikTok and on the Instagram. People are starting to, you know, find out about them. But I also see people from the town showcasing it, too. Like, you know, they're becoming influencers and telling people about where the spots are. So, I mean, I think it comes hand in hand sometimes because I be looking, too. Like, oh, where can I get from?
1: I believe the complete opposite. I think Instagram has completely enriched my eating experiences in New York City, man. Like, yeah, like, I look on Instagram before I look at the menu. You know what I mean?
2: Me
1: like, too. The menu will just tell you some stuff. I could go on IG and see exactly what it looks like, exactly what I'm ordering. I got this app called Belly where, like, you know, it gives you, like, spots where they rate stuff. And it's not just the spot that they rate. Like, they tell you the thing. Like, you got to order this. You got to try this.
0: This is, like, the premiere.
1: You know what I'm saying? Yeah. And, you know, who am I to hate on a restaurant that gets popping because of social media, all right? Like, I'm just because my selfish ass wants to have a sandwich with no weight. You know what I'm saying? I don't want to take no money out of your pocket. So
0: true.
1: I don't mind social media helping the dining experience, especially in this city. There's so many places to go.
0: That part. Yeah. And shout out to the homie Min, man, because he said, like, he actually tweeted this yesterday. He was like, yo, I don't care about gatekeeping because y'all transplant people, y'all out of town people, y'all not taking two trains and a bus
1: to go
0: get this specific Chinese restaurant.
2: But some of them will, though. That's the thing. Some of them will. Farmers in the Deli in Brooklyn, where they do the chopped sandwiches, real good. I'm putting y'all on.
1: I'm telling you, Instagram makes the food look so good. Like, there'll be some white dude I've never met before, and they'll just show you, like, how they make it, and it's just, if you shoot it well, and it's like, I'm gonna go. Like, I'm gonna go check it out and just see what if it's hitting like it looks like on IG.
0: You know who's ruined food on IG for me?
1: Who?
0: Big Groove.
2: Yeah. Oh, yeah.
0: Shark bite! I'm like, bro, stop. That food is not that good, gang. That food is not that good. And we got a cold on the line. Let's go. Hi, 97. It's Mornings with Romero. Talk to me. Has Instagram ruined dining in New York City?
3: Hi, yes. My name is Nancy. I'm from Queens, born and raised, and I think it definitely did. These transplants, they came, and I'm also one of the people, like, originally from Williamsburg. They just ruined everything. I think the number one gatekeeping thing that they ruined is this place called Cafe Mantegar. It's a Moroccan food place.
1: Okay.
3: So good. And that's it. It's done. Now you need a resi. You need to wait 2 months. You need to, like, throw 20 at the hostess.
0: Yeah.
3: It's been too much.
0: Yo, you just want to walk in and change. What happened to walking in and getting a table?
1: Nah, I hear you.
3: Right? Yeah, no, it's true. By the way, I want to shout out to you, Mauro. I go to Lehman College, and I saw you at your talk, and you were really good.
0: Yeah. Shout out to Lehman. Let's go, yeah, BX all day.
1: Meryl making a difference in the community.
2: Yes.
0: That's right. Thank you, Ma. I appreciate you. Thank you for calling in. Yo.
3: Thank you.
0: Shout out to my CUNY heads. You know what I'm saying? Listen, we're going to be right back with some more callers. But real quick, Chanel from Harlem said, certain restaurants in Chinatown, I had to sit at a table to dine in before. That's where you had to get takeout. Mm-hmm. But it's because the restaurant was full of clear people. I already said, what is remember? We'll be right back after this, all right?

0: Everything on her looks soft.
1: Yeah. Yo, whoa.
2: Nice, nice. All right.
1: Okay. All right, Cass.
0: Anytime I hear her music, anytime like I see, I'm like, everything just looks it's very comfortable on you. Like,
1: yeah.
0: You just have the very comforting aura.
1: Very tense. Cozy vibes.
0: Just cozy vibes.
1: Rest in peace, you know what I'm saying? Cozy boys all day. You know what I mean? This is the coziest crew in the building, all right? You know what I mean? We're all wearing ring spun cotton, you know what I'm saying? The highest third count, Egyptian.
0: Yeah,
1: you know what I mean? This is what we do. Hail Mornings of Merrill, number one morning show in the world. Call us up. 1-800-223-9797. The topic of the day is, has Instagram / social media ruined dining in New York City? Because, you know, I feel like I can speak for myself and say I'm of a certain age. I remember when you could just pull up to a restaurant and go if you was cool enough. Or not even cool enough. You could just pull up to something and go. And then fast forward a little bit where the only person that was like, yo, look at this cool restaurant in this, in the cut in Queens was Anthony Bourdain. Rest in peace. You know what I'm saying? Yeah. Like, other than that, it wasn't no like YouTubers or whatever. But now, due to that, New York City, New Jersey, Connecticut, call us up. Let us know. How has it changed for y'all? You know, because now you go, there's lines out the door crazy. Shorty called earlier and was talking about, yo, you got to use an app now to make a reservation. You got to get on Resi.
0: The Resi app.
1: You got to do that. You got to, once you, if you get in, you get a table. It's, the service is crazy because now your favorite spot is overcrowded and understaffed or whatever. You know, you got like the whole family's running around like as the wait staff. Which used to be cool because there used to be maybe 8 people in there at a time.
0: Right, right, right.
1: And now there's 100 people lining around the corner because Keith Lee came in here, you know? And now the whole family, now you calling the auntie from downstairs upstairs to come help.
0: Nah, I hear
1: you know
0: that.
1: What I mean? So I hear that. You're overwhelming the businesses, you know what I'm saying? So I feel like. But that's just me. Maybe I'm old. Maybe I'm like Grandpa Simpson.
0: You might be. You might be. Because I think the apps sort of democratized, like, you know, getting a table at a good spot. Like, you the kid Merrill, son. Like, your name rings. People know who you are. You can walk into a restaurant. Like, oh, Merrill's here. Let's get him a table right away. You know,
1: I'll be at Carbone later, y'all.
0: But for some folks, like, I only got between 6 and 7:30. You know what I'm saying? I need to come in, sit right away. You know what I'm saying? It's this meal I've been trying to get for the past several weeks because I saw on Instagram. You know? And, you know, I personally, as a fellow Big Mac, I speak for all the Big Macs out there. You know what I mean? Like, I like seeing, especially in this city, maybe in other cities it's not the same, but in New York, I like seeing all of this content because it makes me want to go and eat there. It makes
1: explore.
0: Me pull up.
3: Yeah,
0: it makes
3: explore. When I need something, depending on where I'm at, like if I'm looking for a spot in the Bronx, I go straight to TikTok.
1: Yeah. Bronx food?
3: TikTok. Bronx Jamaican. Mm-hmm. Brooklyn.
1: Hey. Be careful typing that.
3: You know what
1: I'm saying?
3: Yeah, yeah, yeah.
1: Might get caught up out there. You know what I'm saying? I've heard some things. You know?
3: Right. But hey, social media has helped me eat good too.
1: Okay. Listen, you know, listen, I've discovered some places. I'm not gonna be an old head and be mad just for no reason. Talk to me. Wow. Maybe roll your window up.
4: Hi,
1: how you doing?
4: This is Melissa.
1: Okay, Melissa.
4: I'm calling because I feel like y'all are too old. Like, the social media is bringing money to these people's business platforms.
3: Come
4: like,
3: on.
4: How could y'all say that?
0: That's what I'm saying.
4: Y'all got to get up out. Y'all got to, you know what? Y'all, since y'all getting so old, y'all got to start cooking inside.
3: I just said I used the TikTok to get the Jamaican food in the BX.
0: I pop open the Instagram before I look at the menu. Like, I'd rather see the food than read the food.
3: You know what
1: I mean? I know you smoke a hookah and twerking that brunch ruining my situation, man. I've been with my mom.
0: My family's
4: We need
0: here.
4: A little spice in our life, like the entertainment.
1: True.
4: The platforms is bringing in the money, bringing in the customers.
1: Okay.
4: Come on. I wouldn't be upset if I got to call auntie from upstairs because she's going to get paid.
1: She's going to get paid. True. You know, she got a bad knee, though. You know what I'm saying? She needs the icy eye after the shift. You know what I mean?
4: We're going to fix that. Tip us. We're going to fix it. The tip. That's what I'm saying. We need the TikTok. We need the Instagram.
1: Okay.
4: Let's make all our black businesses get viral.
1: That part. Right. I like that. You know what? You changed my mind. You know what I'm saying?
4: Thank you.
1: I appreciate you, boo. Thank you for calling in.
0: She said thank you.
1: Love you. Yo, Hot 97 Mornings with Merle. We are going to go to break. But when we come back from that break, Mia Bell is on deck. With Do Tell. All right, keep it locked right there.
0: And we live on the tube.
1: That's right. You know what I'm saying? Turn it up. YouTube TV, Hot 97 TV, whatever TV. Mornings with Merle. Whoosh.

0: Yes, sir. High 97. Morning Zumero, Big Bronx. You know what I'm saying? Lead back. Yer, big Bun forever. You listen, it's High 97. It's Morning Zumero. It's your boy, Kid Merrill. We here. Okay? Like I told you before the break, you can stop leaning back right now. Okay? It's time for Mia Bell to hit you with the Do Tell Entertainment Report. You understand? All right. Come on now.
1: Cricket is
2: learn some.
3: Here's what's going on in entertainment. Tiffany Haddish is on the cover of Sports Illustrated, the swimsuit issue. And I believe she's the first comedian woman to do so.
0: Okay.
3: Okay. Now, she's looking really good on the cover. I know you guys seen it. She's in a little itty-bitty bikini. What do you mean by that, Kazim?
1: I did the research.
3: What research did you have to do?
1: Listen, for a hot second, I thought it was AI. That's how good she looked.
3: Oh, wow.
1: I was like, is that?
3: Artificial intelligence?
1: Hey, man. Shout out to the fitness plan. She looks great. Hey. It is no small feat to get the cover of Sports Illustrated swimsuit issue. So shout out to her.
3: Mm-hmm.
1: Nice. Word up.
3: Yeah, Tiffany. She's 46 years old.
0: Damn.
3: She's looking real good. Ooh. And shouts to Tiffany Haddish.
1: Okay. And J-Rod was telling us off the air, I think she was getting ready for a Jackie Joyner Kersey movie, I want to say. I think she's playing.
0: I'm like, she looked like it.
1: I mean, she looks like a track star right now. So shout out to her, man.
0: Strong core.
1: Yeah, none of you comedians should have no excuse at the gym, son.
0: That's right.
3: I could imagine comedian diets being hard too, especially if you're moving around at night and like doing all those things.
1: That's a fact.
0: You eat in clubs, you eat bar food.
1: Yeah, her and Kevin Hart, the only ones taking it serious.
3: Right. They on TV, you know?
0: Yeah, come on.
1: That's how you stay employed, baby.
0: Kevin Hart's doing push ups right now.
3: Right.
0: You know what I'm saying?
3: Now,
0: under the desk.
3: True. Moving on, Jamie Foxx is expecting baby number 3
0: with
3: his girlfriend Alice Huckstep. Okay?
0: Okay,
3: now this, you know, is surprising to social media because Alice Huckstep is a white woman, and that is something that Jamie Foxx said he wasn't going to do no more after he was in that very scary situation where he was in a coma for such a long time.
0: Yeah. And then the entire Twitter was like, "Yo, that's a clone, yo."
3: I mean,
0: they did the same thing with Gucci Mane.
1: Maybe it was the clone that promised not to be around white women anymore. He got a stand-up special, and the clone was like, "That's enough out of you, Jamie."
3: I mean, in his returning Netflix special, he gave us, you know, all the tears and told us what took place and who really stood by him during this time. Yeah. And of course, it was black women and the women in his life. And he said he was never going to go down that route again.
1: Yeah.
3: We even have the audio, but I do believe he was joking, I guess.
0: Also, you told me his name was Alice Huckstep?
3: Yep.
0: You didn't need to tell me she was white.
4: No more white girls. No more white girls.
1: Almost spray tan.
3: That is the Jamie Foxx singing "No More White Girls."
1: I'm a wrestling fan, so I'm gonna put you onto a term. That's what we call in the business a cheap pop. Okay.
3: Wow.
1: What do you say? Whatever you say to that crowd to get them excited. As soon as you said "No More White Girls," that crowd went nuts. So he was like, "I'm gonna keep going.
0: Yeah,
1: I'm gonna keep saying.
0: I'm gonna keep going."
1: But anybody who knows Jamie knows that was big caps.
0: But also, maybe he wasn't talking about women.
1: Hey, yo.
0: Hey.
3: Wow.
1: Hey. There's anything wrong with
0: Allegedly.
1: That there's anything wrong with
3: that. That's it for Mia Bell Do Tell. Congratulations to Jamie Foxx.
1: Love is love, people.
3: Alice
1: love you,
3: Huckstep.
1: Love.
3: They are expecting. And that is all for the hour. All right. Looking forward to the next.
1: I'm going to gracefully bow out of this conversation. Nothing good has come out of this.
0: The horns have appeared out of my head.
1: Oh,
0: it's,
1: God.
0: It's demon time. It's the magic hour coming up right here on YouTube. Hot 97 TV. All that. You know what I mean? Keep it locked right here. Thank you, Mia Bell. That was Do Tell. Magic hour's coming up next week. Going live. Let's go. Try stay. Turn it up.
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7: Dad, you have to be at work at 4 a.m. What are you doing? Get up, leafy head. Love you. Bye.

0: sir. Hey, Tri-State, it's High 97, it's Mornings with Merle. I'm the Kid Merle. I'm here with the gang. You know what I'm saying? Me and Bell's here, Kaz here.
1: Yes.
0: Shining Cutters on boards.
2: Yeah.
0: You know what I mean? Kaz 1 is live via satellite.
2: That's a good bed you picked, Shiny. That's a good bed you picked right
0: yes,
2: there.
0: Yes, sir. Yeah. Yeah.
3: Let's
0: go. It's a fire, man. Listen. Wow, I said fire, man. I'm bugging. Wow.
2: Close enough.
0: Yeah.
2: Same album.
0: I'm like, wait myself, bro. I'm forgetting my own songs. Like, it's crazy. Yo, listen. Speaking of forgetting things, it's time for my mind, my brain. It's time for getting inside the mind of Merle. You know what I'm saying? Because I be losing my mind. I be thinking about things sometimes. And sometimes I want to talk to y'all about it. And today, I want to talk to y'all about this. I am going to be doing a show in Milwaukee. If you're out in Milwaukee, holla at me. You know what I'm saying? Cop tickets. I don't even know where you can cop tickets at. I'm leaving some blah, blah, blah, whatever.
2: Mm-hmm.
0: But it made me think about hotels and how they suck. Because when you go to the hotel, right? Let's say you're going to like on vacation to like a Caribbean island. You know what I'm saying? You're going, I'm going to a hotel. Yo, it's going to be fire. Yo, I got the flight for 6 a.m. You know what I'm saying? I arrive at like 8 a.m. It's a half an hour to the hotel.
2: Mm-hmm.
0: You get the, so now you in paradise. You know what I'm saying?
1: Right.
0: You want to get to your room, settle down, leave your bags, and hit the beach, hit whatever.
3: Yeah.
0: And you get there at 8:30 a.m. and they like, yo, listen, feel free to hang out in the lobby. We have some water with lemons that you can drink.
3: Some cucumber water.
0: For some cucumber water that you can drink for 3 hours while you wait, because check-in is at 11 a.m.
2: Yeah.
0: Why is check-in at 11 a.m.? Why is check-in?
1: 3:30
0: I'm sorry. Check-in is at 3:30 p.m.
2: Yeah.
0: Yes. Thank you, Mia Bell. She's the stabilizer. You know what I'm saying? not like when Latifah equalizer. She's the stabilizer, Mia Bell. Yes, check-in is at 3 o'clock. So

0: I'm sitting in the lobby. Oh, I'm going to the beach in jeans? No, I'm not. Bro, what do I look like? Like, I just got out of jail? I look crazy. And then I'm like, yo, the last day, the last night, you really want to turn up. You want to enjoy. Yo, this is my last day. I got to go back to work after this. We getting on a plane and going back to reality. I want to enjoy this tropical paradise. No, you can't. Because checkouts at 11 a.m.
1: Like, hurry up.
0: We need hurry up.
2: Go.
0: And
2: then they'll call you, too. Right.
0: What? Uh-huh. Yo, if you, like, 10 a.m. and you hear that... I'm annoyed because every hotel phone is mad annoying. Mm-hmm. They don't got a gentle, nice ring, bro. It's always like, yo.
3: Right.
0: Yo, what's this?
3: And now you in full New York clothes on the beach.
0: Come on.
3: Because your flight is until 5 p.m.
0: Until 5 p.m. Cast, talk to me, man. International cast. How many times has this happened to you?
3: All the time. I'm with you. I'm worse. Imagine getting off a 12-hour flight, landing somewhere at 6 a.m. and being told you can't hit your bed till 3 p.m. It's crazy. It's crazy.
0: What do we do? Listen, because we're not doing like Shorty said before, the clear people do. I'm not sleeping on the ground in the airport.
1: Hell no.
3: No.
0: Or, never that.
2: Why do they be doing that?
0: I do not know.
2: They do that at Penn Station.
0: Yo,
2: too.
0: Penn Station is crazy.
2: Laying on the ground.
0: Whoa. Yeah, I had to back up off the mic. I didn't want to get into the rain.
3: Yo, you know what I'm saying? Yo, Mia Bell's not lying. I did see a lady the other day waiting for the train on the platform downstairs sitting on the floor.
0: No.
3: I was like, yo,
0: hell
3: what is he?
0: No.
3: Full work clothes on. I'm like, what are you doing?
0: We're not doing that. We are not doing that, yo. Come on. I told you about being barefoot in airplanes, bro. If you put your ass on the floor in Penn State, this is why I don't let people sit on my furniture.
1: Yeah.
0: If I don't know you like that. Yes. Hello.
2: Just stay outside.
0: Come on.
2: Finish your mind, Amaro, because we interrupting now.
0: Okay. Listen. Hotels. Switch your game up.
1: Yeah.
0: You know what I'm saying? Stop. Like, yeah, let people check in when they get there. Yo, I heard the argument being made against this is that, yo, but when is housekeeping going to get in there and do what they got to do? That's a you problem, Marriott. Okay? That's a you problem, JW.
2: Right.
0: Whatever. Okay? That is none of my concern, all right? Y'all got my credit card. Okay? Do what you got to do. All right? Whew. All right, listen. Hip Hop Jeopardy, okay? So up next? Okay, we got some Kid Cudi tickets for y'all. In the meantime, go in your hotel room and just go in there. Like Funk Flex said, just, yo, reach over the counter, grab a key card, write the number on it, and go get your room. It don't matter. For the next 3 days, put the do not disturb. This is your apartment, okay? call the front desk for linens. Yo, keep it locked right here. It's Hot 97. It's Morning Show, baby. If you got something to say, call us up. 1-800-223-9797. We got Hip Hop Jeopardy after that.

0: Nine brown eyes.
1: And now, boys and girls, from around the world to New York City, this is Hip Hop Jeopardy.
2: Yeah, Juanito.
3: That's
2: yo,
3: right.
2: Shawnee, man, damn.
4: So, what just happened?
2: I usually get a warm up to my bars. I can't even warm my bars up.
5: Let's pull up that.
4: Gunshots
2: means forward. You heard the DJ Juanito.
5: Rewind. We ready?
2: Yes.
4: Yo.
2: Yes.
5: Girls,
2: pull it up.
4: Whoa.
2: I still ain't got no 8 bars yet.
4: Whoa, Kazim.
5: You got this. You got this.
4: Big DJ, big tune. Massive tune.
2: Yeah. Massive tune. Bullet.
5: Yeah, I mean reggae version.
2: Can I get some gunshots?

0: Oh my god.
1: We're doing a dance hall version.
2: Come on now.
1: Rumbunting, rumbunting.
2: New York, New Jersey, Connecticut, you know the number. It's 1-800-223-9797 for your chance at these Kid Cudi tickets. It's the Rangers tour. It's at the Garden.
1: Yeah.
2: The Mecca, you know what I'm saying, of entertainment, of basketball, of everything. You know? And you could get them if you're smart enough. Okay? So call us up. 1-800-223-9797. You know the number. Oh.
1: And you know
2: call
1: the
2: us on deck. Hello. What is your name? Where you calling from? And are you ready to play Hip Hop Jeopardy?
3: Mandy from Brooklyn. Mandy from Brooklyn.
1: Oh, yeah. You came out hot. Okay. Mm-hmm.
2: Yeah.
1: What's up, man?
2: All right, yo. All right, so boom. You got East Coast hip hop. You got culture, R&B, and Southern hip hop.
3: Hip hop.
1: We going East Coast hip hop or Southern hip hop? What are we doing?
3: East Coast hip hop.
2: Okay. East Coast hip hop.
1: All right, go for it.
2: All right. This rapper initially went by the name of Big Moon Dog, before eventually changing his name to his two-syllable moniker.
1: This is a tough one.
4: And
1: yeah,
4: it is.
1: Yeah.
4: I never knew that.
2: I'll give you a clue. He's from the Bronx. And he's no longer with us.
5: Oh.
1: 2-1. Care to venture a guess or you're going to get banged on?
5: I guess.
1: That happens.
2: That is brutal, bro.
1: It was brutal. See me, man.
2: Yo, that's hard.
1: The dial tone is loud as hell.
2: The dial tone is loud as hell.
1: Cass, he was going to give a guess.
5: Yeah, I was going to give a guess. Is that Big Pun?
1: It was
4: yes!
1: Big Pun.
4: Yes!
1: Yes! Big Pun.
4: The two-syllable moniker.
2: Yes.
1: Let me tell you something.
6: What was his name? Invisible Moondog?
2: Big Moondog.
6: Well, Big Moondog.
4: Definitely not invisible.
2: Invisible Moondog is crazy. That sounds like a password that you get given.
6: Big Moan Dog.
2: Yeah. Yo, hi, 97 Morning Tomorrow. This is Hip Hop Jeopardy. What's your name? Where you calling from? And are you ready?
7: Good morning. This is CT from CT. How are you?
2: Hey.
1: CT from CT. You sound like Mia Bell. I was like, are you in two places at once, man?
4: Hey, I know.
2: Hi, CT. So, you know the categories and you know the game. It's East Coast Hip Hop, Culture, R&B, and Southern Hip Hop.
7: I'm gonna go for Southern hip hop.
1: Oh, yes. Whoa. Finally.
4: Yes. Yo. Let's see if it's a layup.
2: Cass just jumped up.
1: Yes. All right, ladies and gentlemen. Before people had to move out of his way, this rapper was a host on an Atlanta radio station.
4: Oh, that's a good one.
7: Ooh, and Ludacris.
2: Yes!
5: Yes! Had that one.
2: Yes! Come on now.
1: That's why you pick Southern hip hop.
2: Yeah! That's right. Let's go. Come on, CT. All right. CT from CT. What part of CT?
7: We're in Stafford, Bridgeport, Fairfield,
2: Tri-area.
4: That's
2: right.
4: Come on.
2: Real close. Real close. Let's go. You are going to go see Kid Cudi at the Garden on May 30th. CT, I need you to do one thing for me, and I hope he was listening at 6 a.m. Tell me who you taking to the show and the station and the show that hooked you up.
7: Okay, it's going to be a coin flip between my partner and my son.
2: Okay.
7: We're going to see which one wants to come with me.
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2: There we go. Come on, of course CT from CT knows about branding. 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
1: Branding is important, baby.
2: Love you, baby. Enjoy those tickets. Enjoy the show. Have a great time on us. Yeah, High 97 Mornings with Merrill. Thank you! Hip Hop Jeopardy, we got a winner. You know what I'm saying? Bow! With decent phone quality, too.
4: Yeah. Right.
2: Finally. You know what I mean? Sometimes y'all be sounding like y'all underwater.
4: All the time, as of lately. Like, what's going on with that?
2: Yo, the cell towers is broke. They're like, everything's too expensive. Signals are too expensive. Y'all gotta listen. We will be right back, all right? Hip Hop Jeopardy, enjoy the show. CT, okay? Listen. YouTube. Keep it locked right there. We're going to stay up on YouTube and say bad words and talk about, is Friday the greatest hood movie ever?
1: Yes.
2: 30th anniversary rap and comedy show announced by Ice Cube. Keep it locked right there. High 97 TV, YouTube. We're going to be up. And radio will be right back.
1: Talk about this. All right, YouTube. So, bang.

0: 97, baby. Morning Tomorrow. YouTube, what's up? Hot TV, what's poppin'? We're here. We're live in 4K. Tri-state area. Open up your ears, man. Listen, shout out to Shiv from New Jersey who called in and said you could book hotels for day hours and it's made for people with layovers. It's called dayuse.com. She heard me absolutely hiring my blood pressure. You know what I'm saying? Crashing out, as the young kids would say, about these hotel checkouts. So thank you, Shiv from Jersey. Listen, I was going crazy, but, you know, it's time for the official crazy, okay? Because crazy things happen. Crazy. People say crazy things. Crazy. People be crazy. And we're here to talk about it, okay? So listen, a national boycott was about to ensue by your favorite rappers. Why is that? Because AP, that's Audemars Piguet, you know what I'm saying? For people who don't know about watches like that, you know, I don't blame you. It's, you know, it's crazy economy. They collabed, AP did a collab with Swatch, you know, for an affordable watch. Because, APs, if you don't know, they'll set you back about two Honda Civics. You know what I'm saying?
1: Just about.
0: You know what I mean? Fully loaded at Major World. You know, so they made one that was a little bit less than $25,000.
1: I
0: think retail
1: so
0: for like
1: $400.
0: Right.
1: And there was a lot of AI renderings of them as, like, you know, watch that go on your wrist. You know what I'm saying? They didn't officially announce them until yesterday.
0: Exactly. Yeah. And your favorite liar was on the internet talking about, I got advanced images of it, bro. And to your point, Kaz, it was all BS. Yes. It was all nonsense because this is not a wristwatch. And this is why the rappers are crashing out. Mm-hmm. Because it is a pocket watch, y'all. Like the Mad Hatter had, or the Rabbit in like Alice in Wonderland,
1: or
0: like
1: Mr.
0: the Monopoly.
1: Bag,
0: yeah, Mr. Moneybag. Yes, you know what I mean. This is like some old school situation. It is not a watch for your wrist that you could flex. It is one for your pocket that you could put in your pocket and that nobody can see, therefore eliminating the flex.
1: It looks so incredibly nerdy. I'm not going to hold you. I was super excited for the affordable AP Swatch collection. I was like,
0: for the affordable AP?
1: I'm catching one in every color. All the AI renderings, I'm like, yeah, I got one that match my Maxes, match my Union J's.
0: Affordable
1: I'm like,
0: bouquet.
1: Going for all of it. Mm-hmm. There's no way in hell you're going to catch me walking around swinging a pocket watch. Like it's a keychain.
0: Like, y'all,
2: I'm copping.
0: I'm better than Pony.
2: Y'all not copping?
1: I'm good.
2: I'm copping.
3: What point did people ever use pocket watches? Like, what era was that?
1: The Sherlock Holmes era?
0: For real. Calling detective? Like, locomotive era?
3: Okay.
0: Like, yo, we got a train. The train's on the track, and it's on time.
1: You know who's going to make a killing, though? Like, the youth coaches. You know what I'm saying?
3: Oh, yeah.
1: When they hit the stopwatches, they pull out the AP stopwatch.
0: Yo, I'm going to this school because, yo, coach got an AP stopwatch.
3: So you might need that, man.
1: Your son runs a 4.2, my guy.
0: Come on. Listen, when I start recruiting, you know what I mean? AP stopwatch.
1: Yeah.
2: Make it happen. I'm getting me my AP watch. Y'all go be over there. Fine. I'm going to get me my AP watch. Flavor Flav joint. Hell yeah. What?
3: It's a necklace.
2: And I'm sure my people in China are working on a wristband right now. As we speak.
0: Oh, brother.
2: You know what I'm saying? The multicolored Rich Flex joints.
0: Oh, no. They have shipped. Okay? They are. The orders are being fulfilled by Alibaba as we speak. Okay?
2: All I need is a gold marker. I'll color that joint up. You can tell the difference.
1: Can't even tell.
2: Watch me.
1: The quality literally works.
0: Watch me work.
2: Watch me work. Watch you work.
0: Yo. Watch this. Sorry, DDG. You can't win on your wrist, you jerk. Okay? Just enjoy the precision crafting, okay, of Swatch and Audemars Piguet together. And listen, y'all can enjoy the precision crafting of Mia Bell with Doutel after the break, all right? Because we are going to take one right now, all right? It's been crazy. It's a crazy world. We're going to take a break, and we will be right back with Doutel. I just did the repeat thing. Wow. Groundhog Day, y'all. On Mornings with Merle. We're here. We're going to take a break. Let's go. YouTube, we live. Ah!
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0: Boo! Ha! Boo! Yeah, bowling.
1: Now, why would you say that?
2: Happy birthday, Stevie Wonder. Seems like a very nice thing to say.
1: What did you say after?
2: That he gets a shave up for his birthday?
1: Oh. Yeah.
2: Just come on home, Stevie. That's all we
0: require. Yeah, that's it.
2: Just come on home,
0: that's
2: man.
0: That's it. I know you can't see it, but we can.
2: We can see it.
0: Okay?
2: We can see it. All right.
1: I think Stevie Wonder can see, honestly.
2: I think he's been playing with us for a long time.
0: I think
2: it's complete black. I think it's
0: yeah.
2: I think it's like a scrambled TV signal.
3: I was about to say images.
0: Yeah. Remember the guy that he was like interim governor of New York? David Patterson.
1: Yes.
0: Thank you. He was legally blind.
2: Right.
0: That don't mean like you can't see nothing.
2: Nah.
0: That means you could, like you said, like, you know, it's like you know what I mean? Like,
2: and every famous
0: you left
2: person,
0: your dailies in for a week.
2: Every person you've ever met that met Stevie Wonder has a Stevie can see story.
0: Oh, yeah.
2: Like, yep. Every single one.
0: Jay just raises it. Of course, Jay got a Stevie can see story. He got Michael Jackson's funeral card in a Stevie can see story.
2: Man.
0: He's
2: Happy
0: like,
2: birthday,
0: yo,
2: Stevie.
0: We was playing softball. He turned a double play with me. That was crazy. I didn't even know he could play defense like that.
2: Oh, man. You remember when Cat was on 7 p.m.? He was like, we was trying to find Stevie Wonder's house. So we didn't know which one it was.
4: And tell me, saw all the brown grass.
2: All the grass was dead. So he likes to feel the crunch on his feet.
1: I believe it all.
0: Oh, my God.
2: Shout out
0: Stevie, man. Happy birthday.
2: Yeah.
0: Hey. You know what? We're going to throw it to the BLS girl.
2: Hey, talk to her.
0: Isn't she lovely?
2: Yeah.
0: Miss Mia Bell.
1: Thank you,
0: do
1: Stevie
0: tell.
1: Wonder.
0: Okay.
1: For making the blackest happy birthday song in the world.
0: Oh,
1: all right?
0: Yeah.
1: There we go.
0: Uh-huh.
2: Switch it back.
0: Hey.
1: All right. So The man accused of stealing Beyonce's music pled guilty. Okay. That's what's taking place with him. Remember, I believe the music was stolen during a performance, her homecoming performance. And it was very crazy. I think he took it from somebody on the team and he pled guilty. Now,
0: I used to Beyonce songs.
1: I know. And it looks like, honestly, when it comes to Beyonce, she doesn't play about her unreleased music at all.
0: No.
1: So I don't know what this guy was thinking when all of this took place.
2: Said, yeah, I did it. Damn.
0: You're wildin'.
1: And now you have to pay the consequences.
0: That's it.
2: Yeah.
1: AKA jail time. Now,
0: 23-1, you leak Beyonce, bro.
2: And the worst part about it is we're all going to hear the music that you stole anyway.
0: Come on.
2: So enjoy the jail.
1: Or Beyonce probably not going to put it out no more.
0: That part.
1: Uh-huh.
0: You robbed us of Beyonce, and now you're in the gulag. Good luck, champ.
1: Yeah. Now, moving on, the indie music outlet that we all know is Pitchfork, which bills itself to be the most trusted voice in music, gave Chris Brown's latest album a 1.3 rating and said that it sucks. Okay? And fans, critics, they're all clapping back. So is Chris Brown. We do have some audio.
5: I know people want me to get on here and, you know, say some shit. We kicking ass, goddammit. We ain't letting up. I'm going to keep my foot on their neck, and we ain't stopping. You hear me? We doing this motherfucking tour. More shit to come. I'm not going to tell you what's more to come, but it's coming at the end of the day. I don't give a fuck what these niggas talking about. I know exactly who my fans is, and I know exactly who hearing this album. If you're not my fan, I don't want you to listen to my go listen to my Zara Larsson or somebody.
0: Damn. Zara Larsson's like, well, what?
1: No, why am I in here?
2: Zara Larsson, why is that F me for?
1: Somebody always has to catch a stray.
0: Damn. Crazy.
2: But it's wild, though. When you read those reviews, like, I don't think it's the intended consequence that they want to do. When you, like, just have a one line and call it 1.3, I'm like, well, now I have to go listen to it.
0: Yeah.
2: Just for myself.
0: You know what I'm saying?
2: Like,
0: also, it's two Americas, y'all. You know what I'm saying? Pitchfork is for, you know, it's a certain demographic,
2: the persuasion of the Caucasians.
0: You know, listen, you know how I know? Because I did a review for Pitchfork, and I gave Tool a 1.5, and boy,
2: they were not happy.
0: The whites were at it. You know what I'm saying? They came out in force, and they were like, you don't know what you're talking about, dude. You have no taste in music. Of course you're behind this every playing rap is crap to you. Yeah, sucks, dude. Tool, they're the best in the world. Pitchfork, yeah. Like, yo, listen, man. If you know what you're getting with Breezy at this point, man. Yeah, you know what I mean?
2: At this point. Yeah. And he's completely right. He has such an insulated fan base that a review from Pitchfork is not going to waver either way about if it's going to be successful.
0: Come on, dog. It's like the New York Times food credit going to McDonald's. Like, exactly. It don't even matter, gang. It don't even matter. It's going to sell regardless.
2: The Big Macs is still selling.
0: Come on. It's still moving.
1: That's it for me, Abel Doutelle, this hour. In the next, we heat check.
0: Yay! Heat check is on deck. And listen, we were arguing ferociously about this earlier. Shout out to Templeton, you know what I'm saying? My Jamaican brethren, you know?
3: Zine.
0: Talking about Michael Jackson's best album.
2: Oh, boy.
0: Oh, boy. If you got something to say, you know the number. 1-800-223-9797. Hey, we up here talking about it's Thriller. Temp talking about is
2: bad.
0: Bad?
2: Yeah.
0: That's cool. Hey, listen. Hey, you got opinions, so do we. 1-800-223-9797. Keep it live right here. It's Morning Tomorrow. Heat check is on deck. Let's go.
6: Don't tell him. 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

0: 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Morning, Submero. 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It's Hot 97. You know who it is.
1: Shout out to Rafia from Harlem.
2: Yeah.
1: She agreed about the hotels. She agreed with my rant, my mind of Mero insanity earlier about the check-in times. I think everybody agreed, especially Cast. You know what I'm saying? Because he was in Japan wandering around. You know,
3: wandering.
1: Also, happy birthday, David from Brooklyn.
2: Word.
1: Who called in to say happy birthday to me.
2: Oh, so
1: which is like,
2: yeah, your birthday is
1: coming up
2: tomorrow.
1: Coming up.
2: Yeah. Okay.
1: Yeah.
2: Can I throw a happy birthday out
1: there? Yeah, of course.
2: Yo, shout out my guy Harry Wilkerson. He manages Ja Rule.
1: You know what I'm saying?
2: It's his daughter's birthday, Chase. Happy birthday, Chase.
1: Hey, happy birthday, boo. Hey. You know what I'm saying?
2: Friend of the show.
1: Friend of the show, you know what I'm saying? Shout out to the kids, you know what I mean? Listen. The heat check, y'all. Listen, this was started. This seed was planted early, okay? Mm-hmm. All right? This is not pre-pro. This was like 6 a.m. arguing, okay? Tim came in here with his young ass and was like, yo, y'all think Thriller really the best Michael Jackson album, bro?
2: Yo.
1: I think it's bad. And I was like, fam, I was born in 1983.
2: Mm-hmm.
1: When did Thriller come out?
2: Mm-hmm. That's 83?
1: Come on.
3: Son.
1: The year of my birth.
2: It's close to
1: okay,
2: midnight.
1: Listen. If you are a dedicated Mind of Mero, a Hot 97 Mornings of Mero listener, you know the story of Peter in the baby book. You know what I'm saying? And I am here to tell you that Thriller is Michael Jackson's best album. If you disagree, let's argue. Okay? You know the number.
2: Shout out to the one and only Templeton.
1: Shout out to Templeton!
2: Always comes in here with a little hot take. You know what I mean? Hear it out.
1: Yeah. Okay. Hot 97 Mornings of Mero. Talk to me. Who are you? Where are you calling from? And do you agree or disagree? Is Thriller Mike's best album?
4: What's your name? Where you from?
1: Yeah.
5: How you doing? My name is Frank. Calling out of Newark, New Jersey.
2: What up, Newark?
5: I think Thriller's the best one. How you doing?
1: Thriller's the best.
5: I think Thriller's the album.
2: Easily. I mean, there's been some spicy takes out there about, I'll listen to an off-the-wall argument.
1: That I was about to say.
2: I'll listen to an off-the-wall argument.
1: Off the
2: depending
1: wall?
2: On what day it is, I'm like, you know what? Off-the-wall might be better than Thriller.
1: Especially after watching the movie.
2: Yes.
1: Because I saw the movie and it was just like, off-the-wall is me.
2: Mm-hmm.
1: This is this is Michael.
2: Mm-hmm.
1: You know what I'm saying? I was like, oh, okay, all right. This is you breaking out, doing your thing. All right.
3: Thriller got it.
2: Let me tell you something about Thriller, though, man.
1: It's,
2: Thriller.
1: It's special.
2: It's like 9 home runs in the 9-inning games.
1: Dog!
2: Like every hit.
1: Everyone!
2: Even the Wacky song got a Beatle on it.
1: Come on! You know what I mean? Hello! Hi, 97 Mornings, Romero. We're talking about Mike's catalog. Is Thriller his best album or not?
6: Hey, what's good, y'all? Big Fat. What's going on?
1: What up?
6: Listen, I know I started this argument earlier.
1: To call you from the front desk. Okay.
6: Please, your case.
1: So
6: a lot of y'all got Thriller in the front. I know Thriller is the favorite. It has all the accolades. But I'm telling you, when you really think about it, word for word, bar for bar, I'm telling you, for every song on Thriller, there's a song that is just as good or maybe a little bit better on that, and I stand on that.
7: I 100%. Knew he was going to say that.
3: That is not true. All right, Wannabe's
7: hold on. Okay. Okay.
6: All right, that's the only one I don't got something for.
7: Listen. It's not a crazy take because Bad had Bad on it, The Way You Make Me Feel, Liberian Girl, Man in the Mirror, I Just Can't Stop Loving You, Dirty Diana, Smooth Criminal. It's not a bad argument.
2: No, hell no.
1: No. It's not a bad argument, but it's an argument.
6: Name that's better than Man in the Mirror.
2: Human Nature. Come on, son. They're the ball.
6: Human Nature's not better than Man in the Mirror. Come on now.
3: Yes, it is.
6: Come on now.
1: I'm going to the front.
2: What are you doing?
7: He's wild.
6: Listen to those songs back to back. I promise you will shed a tear to Man in the Mirror what's the Human Nature? I swear to you.
3: All right. Well, right now, Temp must be going through something because that is the song
2: he's
3: for
2: trying
3: him.
2: Trying to make a change.
3: Man in the Mirror. He shed a tear.
2: Once in his life.
3: It's
2: going to feel real
1: he's trying
2: good.
1: Trying to make a change.
2: Going to make a difference.
1: Come on.
3: Uh-huh.
1: Temp's looking at the man in the mirror.
3: Yeah.

0: Tauruses?
1: Yes.
2: Yes.
0: Shout out to the Taurus.
3: Yeah, we run it.
2: That's right.
3: We run it all year long.
2: Mess with but the bull, get the horns.
3: Off the Wall is the best album.
2: Off the
3: Off the Wall.
2: And speak off on it. Wall. Speak on it.
3: I mean, the song Off the Wall is the best out. The best song Michael ever made.
2: Oh, man, okay.
3: Listen. Yeah.
2: Okay.
3: Really get into them lyrics.
2: Yo,
3: yeah.
2: I ain't gonna hold you, bro. I ain't gonna hold you. Listen, after again, after seeing the biopic, I'm becoming
3: was
2: partial
3: it good?
2: To.
3: I heard it was a musical.
2: It wasn't a musical, and Mike got his ass whipped twice in it, but it was a tremendous film. Go check it out.
4: I can't wait for Michael Jackson Infinity War.
2: Oh, yeah.
4: When they drop the sequel. You know,
2: yo, we getting to wrap it up, sorry, y'all. Listen, we're gonna be right back. Thank you for calling in, my G. Holiday 7 Mornings of Maryland, Cash One in the mix.
4: Yeah.
2: Let's go.
4: Yeah.

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8: There's

It's Quavo to QB, I'm Nick Lombardi. Pull up in a space coupe on a link with Marty. I can actually afford to get a pink Bugatti. Wow. Yo, Nick, damn, you just do a hit with Gotti. 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It's a rap like them things on the head of a Saudi.

wake up right here. We get the day started right here. Shout out to everybody on the way to the job right now, on the way to work right now, getting that money, getting that guac. Everybody on the way to school, okay? College students, listen, you're almost done. Keep it locked right there, all right?

0: Hot 97 Waters of Merrow, baby. It's hump day, and it is over with, okay? It's your boy, the Kid Merrow, the human durag, keeping it wavy from 6 to 10. Me and Belle is here.
1: Yes, we got over the hump.
0: Yes, sir, we... Yes, ma'am, I'm sorry. I didn't mean to miss Jenny. Yes,
1: sir, ma'am, no. It's okay. Ma'am, sorry. Sir.
2: It's a genderless...
0: You know what I'm saying?
1: Genderless... Okay,
0: well, we're on the spectrum, okay? Kaz in the building, of course.
2: You already know, you know what I'm saying? Enjoying this nice break until it's game one of the Eastern Conference Finals.
0: Yes, sir. Ooh, sir. Fresh legs for my Knicks.
2: Let's go, OG.
0: Okay, of course, Shiny Culture controlling the boards.
3: Yeah.
0: You know what I mean? That world, it's the worldwide wake up God, you know what I mean?
3: International, and I talk about the boss.
0: Boy. Boy. Yo, listen, of course, super producer Jigga J Rod in the building. Yo, if you missed anything on the show, like our arguments about Michael Jackson's catalog, you can check that out wherever you get your podcast at and on the YouTube, because the show is on YouTube right after it goes here. Okay? So go there, check it out. And we are up out of here. DJ Drewski's up next. Shout out to everybody that called in. Shout out to Dave. Happy birthday, Dave.
2: Happy birthday, Dave.
0: You know what I mean?
2: Yeah.
0: And,
2: happy birthday, Stevie.
0: Yeah, happy word. Happy word. Birthday to Stevie Wonder.
4: On, happy buddy. Birthday to ya. Happy birthday to ya. Happy birthday.
0: Yes, sir. Morning's with Merrow, Hot 97. We'll see y'all tomorrow. 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

Oh, we are back. It's High 97, the Midday Movement. DJ Drewski, I am here. Hit me up on that Instagram at SoDrewski. And you know on Instagram, they are going crazy over these AP watches, these Audemars watches. Even Arizona Iced Tea is putting their bid in because the colors of the collaboration with AP and Swatch is the same colors of like Arizona Iced Tea. So they want theirs. I want mine. Shout out to everyone waiting in line already for that collab. It went viral. That's what happens when things go viral. And speaking of viral, I got that mutt Leon Thomas coming up in a few minutes. So ladies, keep it locked.

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New Jersey Transit getting to the bag. It's Hot 97. This is the Midday Movement. DJ Drewski, the mayor of New Jersey. I am here. And New Jersey Transit FIFA World Cup fare prices have decreased for the second time. Now it's $98, according to Governor Mikey Sherrill. If you want to take the train over to the World Cup, $98. Listen, they know the World Cup is coming to town and everybody is milking it and trying to get that bread. I know all these businesses is getting to it, but the World Cup is going to be exciting. Where are you watching it?

Wow, comedians came far, DJ Triple Threat. It's Hot 97, this is the Midday Movement, and I'm talking about Tiffany Haddish, one of the funny women in comedy. Tiffany Haddish is on the cover of Sports Illustrated. She's not even an athlete. You know, sometimes they feature other people other than athletes, and Tiffany Haddish is on the 2026 Swimsuit Edition, and she looks great, by the way. But I'm just so excited how far comedians have come, DJs have come, producers have come. People that were always, like, not celebrities are now these celebrities. So shout out to Tiffany Haddish. I'm gonna go get me a copy of the 2026 Swimsuit Edition. Do they still make hard copies? I don't even know. But in the meantime,

Jay Drewski in the building. Have you heard the new Chris Brown album? Well, Pitchfork ranks Chris Brown's latest album a 1.3 score and calls it a piece of poop. I don't know if they got beef with Chris Brown. I don't know what's going on. They posted it on social media. Damn, 1.3? Listen, he got a lot of records up there. I didn't listen to the whole thing. I've been listening to songs, a couple songs here and there. But if you listen through the whole album and you think it's a 1.3, hit me up.

nothing about a conservative regular girl that still can beat up chairs. Thorough as f- don't need your chairs. 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Zodiac sign, it must be a Gemini moon, cause we about to go half. Mistakenly, nobody been in a bag, but how many bodies done been in her bag?

peace to Brandon Clark at Sound 97, the Midday Movement with DJ Drewski. And if you're wondering who Brandon Clark is, well, if you're into basketball, then you know he played for the Memphis Grizzlies. He was only 29 years old. His death remains unclear. They haven't, you know, figured out, you know, I'm sure they're doing an autopsy, but 29 years old, man. Now, that's still like a baby. He was drafted to the NBA in 2019, played for the Memphis Grizzlies, and has passed away. So we just want to send love and prayers to all the fans, the family, the supporters. 29 years old, so young.

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4: Let's get the party started. See you at the bar, you was hardly talking. That's when I knew that your heart was scarring. Friends to lovers need a part to star in. 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

sir. You know the vibes. It's the Midday Movement with DJ Drewski. Tickets to see G-Eazy and Logic coming up. They are on tour. They'll be at the PNC Bank Arts Center in Jersey. And when I play Fold It by Kalani, that's your chance to win these tickets. So keep it locked right here. It's a beautiful hump day.

Aaron. It's I 97 DJ Drewski. Welcome to the Midday Movement. You can hit me up at So Drewski on Instagram. And I'm talking about Jamie Foxx. Comedian actor Jamie Foxx is reportedly expecting a baby with his girlfriend Alice Huckstep. And he is 58 years old. He's almost 60 years old having a newborn baby. That's tough. That's hard. Now, Jamie Foxx got money. He's had money for a long time. I'm sure he got good doctors and he's in shape because he can go to the gym. While we work and we got to eat fast food, he has chefs and he got the gym. So 58-year-old Jamie Foxx is like a 38-year-old.

Remember the guy that stole Beyonce's music? It's Hot 97. Welcome to the Midday Movement. I was talking about it last week. He broke into a car that the people that work for Beyonce, he stole like their luggage. Inside the luggage was Beyonce's new music that didn't drop at the time. Well, he got sentenced to 2 years in prison after pleading guilty to stealing the unreleased music in Atlanta. He broke into a car. He probably didn't know Beyonce's music was in there. When he went through the stuff, he was like, oh, and I'm sure the beehive was coming for him. Well, he's spending 2 years in prison. Don't touch Beyonce's music. Speaking of music, that Chris Brown, Leon Thomas, Mutt, the remix is coming up in less than 5 minutes, so keep it locked.

Mayor Mondani doing his big one. Welcome to the Midday Movement. It's I-97 DJ Drewski, and he is opening up a hip-hop public school in the BX where hip-hop started. They love DJ Drewski in the BX. Yeah, you would think I'm from the Bronx. When I step in the Bronx, it's nothing but love, but I'm excited because they got a public hip-hop school for students to learn how to become MCs, DJs, learn production. Listen, if you're looking for like a principal, even a custodian, I'll be a custodian in the hip-hop school, man.

0: Sir, those tickets are on the way. It's I-97 on a hump day. DJ Drewski rocking with you. Tickets to see G-Eazy and Logic in tour at the PNC Bank Arts Center. When I play Folded by Kalani, look at the time. It's going to happen any minute. That's your chance to win these tickets and be in the building. The number is 1-800-223-9797. The ninth caller, you will be outside.
1: Can't stop, won't stop. Yeah. Can't stop, won't stop, never stop. 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

Yes, sir. More new music on the way. It's I-97 DJ Drewski. Make sure you follow me. Tap in, man, at So Drewski on Instagram. Shout out to my guy, Fetty Wap. He actually pulled up to the Rita's Ice that I opened up in Garwood, and he was our celebrity scooper. Now, it was unannounced, so when Fetty got there, literally 20 minutes later, I don't know how or where, everyone started coming, pulling up to the Rita's Ice to take pictures and get autographs. So shout out to Fetty Wap for pulling up and being one of our celebrity scoopers. He said he's coming back on Friday because we're doing the grand opening. Ooh, I got some special guests popping out too. So make sure you follow.

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I can't waste no time, I can't waste no time with it. I can't waste no time, I'm really timeless. I can't waste no time.

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It's High 97. Welcome to the Midday Movement. DJ Drewski, I'm gone. I appreciate and love everyone for tuning in. You can follow me on social media at So Drewski. Nessa and DJ Camilla are up next, and they got more tickets to the Logic and G-Eazy tour. Nessa's been going crazy with the interviews, so go to the High 97 YouTube and High97.com to check those out. She got an interview with Rick Ross that's going crazy right now, and she's up next with more tickets, so keep it locked.

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1: She's the host.

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It's looking rough out here. All right, Kevin Hart. It feels like a smear campaign is

having number one for hip hop. Kevin Hart ghosting his employees, according to reports about his media company having massive layoffs. And they're basically positioning that Kevin Hart doesn't want to deal with all the drama. To be honest, maybe he's uncomfortable with confrontation, right? I get it. 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He is not my friend whatsoever. Just feels very orchestrated against him, in my opinion. All right, one of Tupac's

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0: 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Yeah. 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
1: Yo, it's Ice Spice. 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
0: And in the kitchen, we ain't even make it to the master room.
1: Met her in the trailer, switch his f***ing, then she tatted.

the lawsuit against Amaru Entertainment, which is the label founded by Tupac's mother, Afeni Shakur. Rest in peace to Miss Afeni Shakur. Daz is claiming he hasn't been properly paid the royalties that are due to him. And according to TMZ, they've reached out to the label but have not heard back just yet. Hopefully they can get this resolved. We're talking about classic songs. All right, summer's here. Enjoy concerts and free events.

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1: She's the host.

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That's when I knew that your heart was scarring. 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

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All right, I got your ticket to see G-Eazy and Logic. 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

and Logic. All right, they're going on tour. They're going to be at Jones Beach September 30th. Caller 9, hit me up right now. You'll get these tickets. 800-223-9797. Ooh, this sounds like a party. A taco and tequila festival in Brooklyn. Where is this happening at? That's coming up next. I don't even know.

time. How about this? The festival I like, food. Brooklyn's Taco and Tequila Festival is going to be happening in Williamsburg. All right, that's going to kick off at the BK Backyard Bar June 6th. I mean, tacos, tequila, music. Sign me up right now.

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or something about a conservative regular girl that still can beat up chairs. 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

0: go to the movies without breaking the bank nowadays. How much do you spend on average when it's a date night and you take your wife out to the movies?
1: Nessa, date night with wifey got crazy. It involves dinner, it involves parking, it involves gas. It's expensive. I'm looking like at $300.
0: Whew. And if I'm trying to re-up on the slushies and get more popcorn and pick up some more candy, it's over. That's why I'm so happy about this. You can spend a dollar on the movies this summer thanks to Regal Cinemas, because they're going to be bringing back their program called Summer Movie Express with a dollar movie tickets, which makes me so happy. That's going to be kicking off June 1st through August. Now, Camilo, you know my first job ever was at the movies. I worked inside of the box office. I was the person taking your money and cutting you a ticket.
1: Nah, Nessa, tell me you discounted your friends or you got them in through the back. Tell me you hooked them up.
0: Camilo, first off, I would never rat on myself if I did that. But number two, I'm a law-abiding citizen. I never snuck into a movie and I never gave my friends any free tickets ever at all. Nothing.
1: Yeah, I...
0: All right, got Maya on the show. Her new album, Retrospect, is out this Friday. And we had a conversation, and Camilo, she broke my heart. I'm so upset with her.
1: What did she do?
0: You're about to find out. Maya, coming up next.

0: remix. 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All that other shit dropping, you can keep it. You know, baby, make the bad bitch pop that, throw that up around like it's the freak. 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
1: Okay,
0: push me to the wall, get the pulling down my drawers. 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
1: Yeah,
0: a couple years straight, nerd, thought that was it. 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I just brought.

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0: Special free mix over 97 minutes, Hot 97, number one for hip hop. Maya is here and her new album, Retrospect, is out this Friday. You know, she's had such a long, successful career. And because her album is called Retrospect, I had to ask her a couple questions in retrospect. I asked her about some of her iconic looks, outfits. But of course, I had to find out which outfit did she regret throughout her career?
1: A look that I regret.
0: You're like, you look back, you're like, ooh.
1: Them Skechers in the Moving On video were not the play.
0: What?
1: I regret
0: so nostalgic to us.
1: They were horrific. My goodness. I know that a lot of girls started wearing it, but they look horrible to me right now.
0: Oh my gosh.
1: I can never put them on. I will not. I'm sorry.
0: I'm heartbroken right now. Catch the full conversation with Maya, Hot 97's YouTube page.

Hey, Elway, what's going on, baby? You got a lot of blends. Funk Flex at 97. Catch up from behind. You want to see Usher and Chris Brown at Funk Flex right now? Let me see that what type of car you're driving. I'll give them to you right this second. First time ever I'm going to be at Fantasies, Keyport, New Jersey. You going up tonight. One night only. Roberto, what's going on? Lenny, what up? You want to see Jay-Z at Yankee Stadium? I got a lot of those tickets. Franken. You want to see Meek Mill? Atlantic City, Boardwalk Hall? Walt Reed Jr., what up? June 20th, Funk Flex on the set.

0: This is the hardest song out right now. Right now. French Montana, we looking for you for Summer Jam. Rick Ross, we looking for you for Summer Jam. Max B, we looking for you for Summer Jam. This might... Wow! Spooky. We are no longer twerking.
1: Oh, boy.

0: this day.
1: We are not twerking this summer. We will not be twerking this summer. Not this summer. Not this summer. French Montana, Max B, Rick Ross, we looking for you for Summer Jam. Y'all got a lot of records. Summer Jam's gonna be phenomenal.

Rick Ross, this verse is phenomenal. Rick Ross, this was such a hard record to come in on. This verse is phenomenal. You hear me? Rick Ross, French Montana, Max B, we looking for y'all for Summer Jam. Cowboy.

0: This song is crazy.
1: No, I love it. Waterfall on the wall, don't you get amazed?
0: DJ Envy, I heard you're not gonna play this record because Ross don't like you. It's whatever, fam. It's whatever. Put one hand up in there right now, New York. Rick Ross, French Montana, Max B, we looking for you for Summer Jam.
2: We the ones.
0: We the ones.

0: York City, this right here. Matter of fact, we're looking for a lot of people for Summer Jam. Leon Thomas, we're looking for you. Mariah the Scientist, we're looking for you for Summer Jam. The Baby, we're looking for you. We're looking for everybody. Everybody. Especially New York artists. Nah, we're looking for everybody. Drake, we're looking for you too. Kendrick Lamar, we ain't looking for you. Nah, we're not really looking for you. I'm looking for Drake. I'm gonna play the hell out of that Drake album. Drake, we looking for you for Summer Jam too. Nah, we looking for some things. Nah, yeah. It's gonna be phenomenal. You know what it is. I'm looking for French Montana and Rick Ross and Max B for Summer Jam.
1: Oh,
0: they're going to tear that place down. Let's go. One hand up in the air. The biggest song in New York City right now. Listen to me. When French says that right there, it touches such a nerve. It just touches a nerve. It does. Yes, yes. DJ Spazzo got a new show every Thursday night, 12 midnight, playing nothing but artists from New York, New Jersey, and Connecticut. Lit Digital, shake the block.

0: Good evening, boys and girls. This song is phenomenal. Summer Jam's gonna be special. Yeah, yeah, yeah, yeah, yeah, yeah, yeah.
1: Okay.
0: Wow!

0: crazy. Crazy, crazy. Hey, Boogie, we looking for you for Summer Jam. Ice Spice, we looking for you for Summer Jam. Let me start getting the summer starts now.
1: We only live once.
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French Montana, Rick Ross, Max B. Crazy. Ooh. West Side, mount up. Funk Flex, I-97, I'm the best. Nobody better than me. My station, by the way.

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1: New York, they causing the distraction. This is hip hop.
2: Jadakiss, we looking for you for Summer Jam 2. I think we're going to have a New York theme at Summer Jam this year. A full New York theme. Yeah, yeah, yeah.
1: New York, they causing the distraction.
2: Oh.
1: This is hip-hop.
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1: We in the Mecca of New York.
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1: It's deep. Dipset.
2: 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Turn the
1: you
2: words
1: don't know the words. Yo, Tech, let's make something happen.
2: Oh.
1: New York. Is that top?
2: Heavy New York artists will be at Summer Jam this year. We're going to be heavy, heavy, heavy New York. Heavy.
1: New York, they causing the distraction. This is hip-hop. We in the Mecca of New York. It's deep, Dipset.
2: Turn the
1: words. 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

0: neighbor. 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
1: Oh, this.
0: New Instagram.

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With a quick flip, I don't try to stretch for more. 100% powder, extra raw. And I get it from Giuseppe, either him or the Essays. 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Woo! Remember the vocals, MJ and the Pro Tools, antisocial. Phil Jack on the track, but I can't coach you. This is just audio. This

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0: 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Break it down.
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I'm just excited. 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I love what I do, New York. I really do. I don't want to cause problems. I just really love what I do. I love coming up here every day and playing music for y'all. I love it. I really, really do. I love doing it. I mean, they pay me a lot to do it, man. I don't want to leave that part out. I appreciate Media Co. I appreciate you guys. Don't get it twisted. So, Kim, thanks. Albert, thanks. Cujo, thanks. I'm hey.

state. New York City, you put one hand up in there right now. If you want to see Usher and Chris Brown, I got those tickets right now. At Funk Flex, let me see that steering wheel, what type of car you driving. Summer Jam will have a lot of New York, New Jersey, and Connecticut artists this year. No holes barred. We got no more nonsense going on. You can't pay to be on this concert. No more. You different. We the ones. Yes. French Montana, Max B, Rick Ross, we looking for you for Summer Jam. Yes. We are looking for y'all for Summer Jam. Let's go. One hand up right now. You must be going blind. Ha ha. You like that, French?

get the party started. See you at the bar, you was hardly talking. That's when I knew that your heart was scarring. Friends to lovers need a part to star in. Like, wait, babe, let me ask your pardon.

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It is a Wednesday. Wednesday, good Wednesday energy. DJ Spazzo, Lit Digital Shake the Block, has a brand new show every Thursday, 12 midnight, where he's playing artists from New York, New Jersey, and Connecticut. So shout to him. I'm starting to get Summer Jam energy. I'm going to just call artists out, man, and see if they're going to show up from the door. I put French, Max B, and Rick Ross on blast. Yeah, what's going on, guys? What are we going to do? Barbecue or boogaloo? I haven't said that in a long time. All right. Usher Chris Brown tickets. I know that's all we're focused on because that's what I got. At Funk Flex, let me see what type of car you're driving. I'll give you those tickets right now. Continuously, I'm playing an artist every hour from New York, New Jersey, or Connecticut. Let's get to this Al B. Al. Wednesday Energy, that's that Jersey Energy, Jersey City. 6 o'clock, Mix It 6 is back. Let's go.

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You want to see Jay-Z at Yankee Stadium? You want to see Usher, Chris Brown right now at Funk Flex? Let me see that car. Let me see that steering wheel. Let me see what you're doing. At me. I'll give you those tickets right now. DJ Smoolski, I see you. DJ Spazzo.

Atlantic City, baby. Broadwalk Hall. War Rita Jr., what's going on? I got tickets to that, too. Funk Flex on the set. This is right here. This is something. Smooth Ski, I see you. DJ Spazzo, what's going on? Hold on, hold on. This is spooky. Hottest song in the city right now. This right here. Oh, man. Let's go. Crazy. Watch it drop.

0: 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Listen to me right now, listen. My man DJ Spazzo has a new show. Every Thursday at midnight. DJ Spazzo putting it on for New York, New Jersey, and Connecticut every Thursday night at midnight. Lit Digital, Shake the Block. Spazzo, what's going on, my brother? I'll see you. You want to see Jay-Z at Yankee Stadium? I got those tickets. Oh, yeah. Yes, I do. You want to see Usher and Chris Brown? I got those tickets. Let me see that steering wheel. What type of car you driving? Where you riding? I'll make it happen right now. You want to see A Boogie in Atlantic City? Broadwalk Hall, Funk Flex on the set. I got those too. DJ Omanai, what up? M, what up, baby? You want to see Meek Mill in Atlantic City? Walt Reeder Jr., what's going on? Funk Flex on the set. Ain't nothing stopping. I run the city. Lit Digital, we got all these spaces on Smash. Shout out to my man DJ Spazzo. We got a new show every Thursday night. Playing nothing but New York, New Jersey, and Connecticut every Thursday at midnight. DJ Spazzo. This right here. French Montana, Rick Ross, Max B. Hottest song in the city.
1: What up, boys?

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I can't wait till we announce Summer Jam. 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I can't wait. I can't wait. Bad bitch, smoke big bitch. 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This right here. 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This is wow. 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
1: Spent $5 million for the wristwear.
0: Wow.
1: Yeah, and I'm talking this year. You got the same watch that my wear. 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
0: Wow. 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Oh, God. 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
0: Put one hand up in the air right now, New York.
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0: 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New York.

0: Yes. 1-800-223-9797 right now if you want to talk to me. I'm here for one night only. It's Maria approved. I'm coming to Fantasies, Keyport, New Jersey. Huberto, what's going on? Lenny, what it is? Fantasies, I'm there. That's going to be... Let me bring this energy up. Funk Flex, I 97. Here we go.
1: I'm not trying to be nosy. Let me know where you going tonight. Are you trying to have fun? 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You know it ain't right. 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
1: Now you getting drunk, grabbing on my pants. Why not? My station. Hey Boogie, Zeddy Will, Kyle Rich. You know what it is, Funk Flex, what New York City sound like, what the Bronx sound like. This is wild. Let's go.

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0: Unicorn. Fetty Wap. DJ J Hood. DJ Fade. Funk Flex out 97. I'm just saying. Shout out to my man DJ Spazzo. We got a new show every Thursday, 12 midnight, playing only New York, New Jersey, and Connecticut artists only.

girlfriend. If the song's big in the club, I get it on. Lit Digital, shake the block. We got all the parties, all of them. Every one of them.

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0: 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I run the town. Oh!
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0: 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Playing nothing but New York, New Jersey, and Connecticut artists. 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
1: 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Meek Mill.
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1: it's gonna be crazy. Walt Reed Jr., what up, baby? June 20th, Funk Flex on the set.
0: I went deaf.
1: Wait a minute. Oh, yeah. 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Shout out to DJ Spazzo, Ty Boogie, Tap Wizza, DJ Nice, DJ AZ, DJ Nick Scalise, DJ CeeLo, DJ Big Ben. I told you, DJ Spazzo got a new show every Thursday night, 12 midnight, playing artists from New York, New Jersey, or Connecticut. It's happening. We moving. I got some tickets right now to see Usher, Chris Brown,

Yes. Shout out to my man Albert Rodriguez, baby. Media Co. Oh, we killing them out here, baby. It ain't going to stop. CEO, President Energy. Alberta, what up, baby? Mm-hmm. Shout out to my man Sue Kim. Cujo, what up? Tomas, what's going on, Tomas? I see you. That's right. Nessa, Katrina B. Cynthia, WBLS. Karina, I appreciate all those tickets. Matter of fact, if you want to see Jay-Z at Yankee Stadium, I'll give you those tickets right now. If you want to see Usher and Chris Brown, I'll give you those tickets right now, this second. Also, you want to go to that Roots Picnic with Funk Flex on the set? I got tickets to that, too. Let me see that steering wheel type of car you're driving or riding. I'll give them to you right this second. We are not playing. Shout out to Stacey George, Live Nation. Sean G, what up? Live Nation, Urban, we not playing. There's going to be 10,000 deep each night in there, maybe 15. Let me keep it international, baby. Ooh, green. Here we go.

Rest in peace to the fat man, Scoop. DJ Knuckles, what up? Young Sab, I see you. Where are my birthday people at? Funk Flex High 97, I run the city. My station ain't gonna change. You know what it is. Oh, you want me to break it down? Arrgh.

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Digital Shake the Block. Hold up, shut it down. Starting at 5 p.m. every day. Once an hour. I'm going to be giving you new music. But hold on. It's only going to be artists from New York, New Jersey, and Connecticut. This is what New York City sounds like. Turn the music off. Enough for all this out-of-town music.

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DJ Spazzle has a new show every Thursday night, 12 midnight, okay? 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I got tickets right now for you to see Jay-Z at Yankee Stadium. Tickets for all three nights. I have tickets. At Funk Flex, let me set you straight. What type of car you driving? New music every hour from an artist from New York, New Jersey, and Connecticut. We're going to give you some Bronx BX Energy, Casper TNG, 100 Band Plan, and A Boogie. Let's get to that. Hot 9 at 7 on the way.

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5: 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I said, you ain't go to the hospital? I said, get up now. 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Tell me how it happened. Exactly what happened. Told me he was.

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0: Yes, there is number 8. Ever since you left me, French Montana, Max B. Funk Flex, Lit Digital, Shake the Block. It's a Wednesday. Hottest non-songs in the city. Once again, congratulations to my man Spazzo, who has a new show every Thursday, 12 midnight. And he is playing artists from New York, New Jersey, and Connecticut. So that is happening. Wednesday energy. I got the nightlife update coming up in a little while. I'm going to be 97 minutes commercial free in a little while. And I got that new Smoking Part 2 French Montana Rick Ross Max B that is going to be super duper. Usher, Chris Brown, tickets, I got them. At Funk Flex, let me see that steering wheel, what type of car you driving, where you riding, I'll give them to you right now. You want to see Jay-Z at Yankee Stadium? I got those tickets. You want to go to the Roots Picnic with yours truly, Funk Flex, on the set? I got those tickets too. Shout to Stacey George, Live Nation. Shout to Sean G, Live Nation Urban. We cooking on a Wednesday. All right, now, here is number 7, Rain Dance, Dave Thames. He had an amazing concert at the Brooklyn Paramount. I got to spend for a little while. It was great. Niles G, I see you. We are rolling. Hot 9 at 7.
1: Let's get the party started. See you at the bar, you was hardly talking. That's when I knew that your heart was scarring. Friends to lovers need a part to star in. Like, wait, babe, let me ask your part.

There is number six, Father Ye. I'm still calling him Kanye. Travis Scott, Wednesday Energy. Hottest nine songs in the city. I'm about to be 97 minutes commercial free. But before we do that, I'm going to give away these tickets right now. If you want to see Jay-Z at Yankee Stadium at Funk Flex, let me see that steering wheel type of car you're driving. I'll give them to you. Nightlife update on the way. Also, new music always, every hour, from an artist from New York, New Jersey, and Connecticut. French Montana, Rick Ross, Max B, Smoking Part 2. Here is number five. Is It a Crime? Mariah the Scientist, Hot 9 at 7. Sometimes

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0: Yes, there is number one. Lil Uzi Vert, biggest song in the club right now. 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I mean, Meek Mill, Funk Flex, Broadwalk Hall, Atlantic City, Walt Reed Jr. What's going on, baby? That's June 20th. I'm there. Friday, July 10th, for one night only. First time ever, I'm coming to Fantasies, Keyport, New Jersey. It's all Maria approved, okay? Yeah. Huberto, what up? Lenny, what up? Pier 36, Got Soul, world's greatest culture festival. I'm on the set for that. That's going to be nice. Saturday, June 20th, we're going to shut that down. Jonathan, I see you, my brother, always, and I appreciate you. Let's get to this new French Montana, Rick Ross, Max B. Inside 97 minutes commercial free. Wednesday energy. I'm back on the set, 8 p.m. Hot 9 at 7. 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
0: You must be going blind. Hold on, hold on. Ted Smooth, what up, baby? We're going to bring this summer jam back to the essence. You just wait. I don't even remember what the original this song sounds like.